Do what you can. Do what you can, yo. Do what you can. 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Living 1998. 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

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I'm gonna spark one up, pass me the chalice, is it still hitting? I'm gonna spark it up, pass me a chalice, is it still hitting? Or is it empty, oh? Time and time again, we face elimination, stand up with determination. Sooner or later, bound to flex, generation tell the story to the next. Searching old vibration, living for a new interpretation. Picking it up, pick the rope up where the others laid it down. Looking for the funky sound, the system's corrupt. And you know that we blit lick a shot for the people on the underground. We gonna lay it down. It's a fat juice sound. Come here. And let me know that you feel me. From San Diego back up to the city, take it up and you know we hit the county. Humboldt, land up the big trees. We let the smoke blow in the breeze. Represent, yeah, we let the smoke blow through the trees. Represent. We gonna keep on coming on fresh. Fresh and brand new, gonna keepin' on, coming on fresh. Yeah. So let me know that you feel me. Let me know that you feel me. Check it out. Yo, it's Mo Chill, and I'm gonna spit a little verse. It's not rehearsed. I said this right off the tit off. Let the V drop and the body rock. I gotta let your soul shock. Pop, pop. Coming off the dome, just let me get out in the area and big up the freestyle session, you know, with the blessing, a juice rhythm, and you know we're gonna give them what they need and make them squeak. Break out the session, a blessing. Check. I said keep it coming fresh. Settle for nothing less. I got a little, get a little something off my chest. Don't you know that we bless? Living up in the northern style, and Ja, he is our sign, and we got the cool ride. Stepping on the gas, mashing on the gas, listen to the crack. Keep it coming. Let me know that you feel me. Let me know that you feel me. Let me know that you feel me. Check it. Let me know that we're feeling.

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Step by step, out the Babylon, and I'm gonna help by a sing a song, gonna mash one up, mash one up. 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What? Cause you know that we bounce for the city.

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Let us know that you're feeling. Let us know that you're, yeah.

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We keep it on bouncing. Chant it up for the chat. That's what we do. I said we come to wreck and mash up the set. That you sound, I said it's hard to forget. With no regrets, we pass to the crowd. That's what we do with it, I make it sound loud. Said we come to move ya. Let us know that you feel ya. Yes, what, Just get up there in the energy. Let me get free for the scene. Blaze up a little joint, get the point. I said I'm feeling, yeah. Blaze one up, I keep it coming on true. That's what we do when the juice come true. The basement studio session, a blessing. Learn your lesson. Bouncing and bouncing and climbing. We just be vibing and I just be rhyming. Keep it coming off the tip, then let me trip. I said the beat is gonna flip, cause you, we breaking it out, and no doubt, the bus pop. I said we make them scream and shout. Just wanna make the club a jump and scream. Yo, are you on my team? Humble, that's the greed that we smoking. Keep it coming, and you know it's so potent. Chronic, that's the song for it. Yeah.

Yo, just want to big up the sesh, make it sound fresh, cause the juice is the bless, a rhyming and timing and keeping a rhyming and time, yeah, it's a mo chill, a flavor, a massive D, it's got the guitar behavior, and a J-Bird on the kit, Folly Walks coming with the bass legit, King, keep it coming rude, a positive attitude, plays one up, for the youth, we keep it truth, it's 100 fruit, and we coming through on the lyrical style, busting it, as if we travel any miles, we bust it out, keep it coming off the tip, rip, on the scene, said we taking little sip of the golden flavor, watch your behavior, keep it coming with the green flavor, OG original session, a blessing, I said we just refreshing and vibing and rhyming and climbing and keep it on timing. Keep it coming and you know it's too many styles, man. That's what we do. On the message, you never drop. I said that we on the hilltop, yo. Pop. Yeah.

Yeah. And I'm going to answer back. The only

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But you know that we have to do it every day. Had to have it my way. Pick up the session. It's a blessing. Another juice flavor.

0: Cause you know that we never end. 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
1: Sure.
0: Cause you know that it never ends. Both children Jeff I again. And you know it never ends. 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
1: It's Jeffy again. 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Cause

0: Yeah, man, that was badass right there.
1: Juice Crew coming dangerous and vicious. Sucker MC say Skilo, he just dissed us. Yo, he got a problem, I think he's conceited. He ain't conceited,
2: they just couldn't beat it.
1: Cause when we're at a show, the whole Juice Crew likes to mingle. And seconds later, JB playing.

0: box parties. 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We only come to educate the mass of young people. To this, there's no sequel. Just a message, yo, be peaceful. Just to lay the smack down.
1: Me and my crew just lay the smack down. 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
0: True.
1: Me and my crew just lay the smack down.
0: True.
1: All we wanna do just lay the smack down. 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All we wanna do is lay the smack down.
0: That's it.
1: Me and my crew just lay the smack down.
0: Uh-huh.
1: All we wanna do just lay the smack down. 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
0: Sim, simmer, and pass me the

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1: Yo, late night, deep in the session, doing my thing, yo, we never resting. 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

0: 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Build the weight in the haze is like the Golden Gate. 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
1: Yeah.
0: What? What? Here's this little chorus right here, check it out. Each and every time we roll through your town, represent the masses strictly underground. Forget OCs, don't tease, we won't pound. Stay a step ahead when the shit goes down. 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Forget OCs, don't tease, we won't pound. Stay a step ahead when the shit goes down.
2: Yes.
3: Play Step Ahead. Yeah, that's just the one track. I was.
4: Is that the Step Ahead?
3: Yeah.
5: Forget we rock you steady. When we come well deadly.
0: Hell and spill up. Yo.
3: Sorry, bro. I forgot how.
0: That's all right. No, no. 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
1: End it, end it. Oh, damn, that was fresh, Jeff. That was fresh, man. No, just kidding. I don't remember. I guess you didn't even have a verse on that. That's a fucked up song to end on, man.

0: 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And girl, I'm just being myself. Nobody treat me like the back of my shelf.
1: Yes.

0: name of His Imperial Majesty, the King of Kings, the Light of this world, the conquering Lion of the tribe of Judah, the Almighty One. Haile I, Selassie I, Jah, Rastafari. Yes, ma'am. Very good morning to ya. Very good morning, Reggae on the River. It is Saturday. It's a beautiful day. Beautiful, a blessing. It's a gift from Selassie I, so all the children can have a good time and listen to some reggae music from early in the morning. That's a recipe for a healthy heart. How about that? Yeah, man. Corazón contento. Warning, warning, warning. Are you awake yet?
1: Many tears I shed.
2: We got my boy Colin, my boy Jay Bird on the drums.
1: Put up
2: the
1: top
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1: Y'all want to hear some more music?
0: That's sweet. 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I swear, no audience.
1: Play one more.
0: No audience has never sung like you guys sung just now, right there.
2: So quiet.
0: I'm telling you, give yourself a round of applause, people. That's sweet.
2: Yeah. We gonna change it up.
0: That's right.
2: We gonna change it up.
0: Switch it. Yes. Switch it, man.
2: Y'all feeling the music tonight?
1: Yeah.
0: I like it.
1: I want you to give it up for Paul on the bass. We're gonna switch out.
2: Yeah.
1: Give it up to my man.
2: King Froggy.
0: We call him King Froggy on the bassy. We got Jay Bird on the drums. Give him some love, y'all. We got the man we call Kariki, K-Star, on the keyboards. Give him some love.
2: Yeah, yeah.
0: We got a man like Levi, dreadlock Rasta man. Get out of his way, you see him walking down the street.

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1: Just a little more.
2: Yo, quickly. We got one more song for you.
3: Here we come again. Boom.

0: job, K-Star.
1: Sure,
2: yeah,
1: man.
2: For sure.
0: Good job,
2: guys.
3: Sound, I guess. 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

0: Take this one out. Take it out.
1: 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I'm just kidding when I say I own it.

0: Doobie, as I would say. Yes, life is precious, life is a gift. So don't try to grow up too fast and enjoy it while it lasts, as I would say. Youth man, no worry.
1: My music awake from the flick of my wrist to make you jump and twist, as I would say.
2: Ishii Doobie.

0: juicy. 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The vibe is right.
1: Good vibes in other place.
0: The vibe is right.
2: Yeah, yeah.
0: Right now, we're gonna skip on. We're gonna switch up on the bassy right now. Colin, our guitarist, our resident One Dread right here. Give it up for him.
2: Give it up.
0: Give it up for our bassy, our original bassy, King Froggy on the bass tonight.
2: Give it up.
0: Watch him at a McKinleyville compound near you.
1: Yo!

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1: Ego.
2: 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You know what? That's exactly what I wanted to say.
0: Took the words out your mouth.
2: Damn. I hate it when that happens. Yo, yo, yo, yo, yo.
1: Some more.
0: Juice Crew.

0: much for coming on. For real, thank you. We wanna say that without your support, we would not be able to play. Thank you all, for reals.
1: True that.
0: And it definitely wouldn't be no fun. Yeah, aye. If you don't smoke, then have a stout. If you know what love is all about.
2: You got it going on.
0: I want to say.
2: Yes, y'all.
0: Oh, no.
2: Do it.
0: Love. Whoa, whoa, whoa, whoa. I need to say love. I'm going to say y'all.

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Play it. 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A little bit something upbeat, man. You ready? Are you ready? Well, we with you. We right here with you.

0: Thanks for coming out, y'all. 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That's cool.
1: Oh, yeah.
0: That's cool. Thanks for vibing with us tonight.
2: Yo. Hey, I'm tell you, cause all this I feel the girl, him. And I suddenly die, man. And I suddenly burn him. What did him say? Yo. 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
0: Gum.
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0: Yeah.
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1: some, some, some.
0: Cause she not papa fan. 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
0: 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Yeah, yeah, yeah, yeah. 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
1: Some.
0: Cause you know, Papa

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0: Doobie Doobie. 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

0: guess she's here.
1: This one is dedicated to all the women in the audience. The mothers, the daughters, the grandmothers, the aunts, everybody. You know, that's the cradle of civilization, is the mother. So run, Tings Utes.
0: Is he here?
2: Respect your lady. 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
1: Happy 4th of July from the Arcade of Chamber of Commerce.
0: I went through it, dude. I went through it. Luckily, I did the fucking statue where a year and a half was felony, and I didn't look up at all. And then the second year and a half, they dropped me to make this misdemeanor, so I was stoked.
2: Yo, was that chat? Was that
0: misdemeanors, basically. Just don't fuck up.
2: Yeah, I think they still could charge them.
0: Yeah, I mean, I don't know. It depends on your lawyer and blah, blah, blah, blah.
2: I mean,
0: you know?
2: It's just a drunk in public.
0: Right, exactly.
3: Yeah. I don't know now.
2: I figured
4: it again. Look,
2: what? Oh, if they do it again, it's just a seven chat.
0: Oh, yeah.
3: Yeah.
2: But yeah, I'm going to see if I can do that too.
0: Oh, yeah. No, he does. Standing sucks bad.
5: I didn't start the recording until probably like halfway through the set. But we got two.
2: What's up?
6: Hello, our show is Shana. Thanks so much for watching our show. We're going to have a great little meeting for you in the
2: that's how it's
6: of the band. Thanks to Steve for getting yourself set up with everything here. And if you want to sit down, you're welcome to have a seat or welcome to stand.
0: You're not even involved. That's a tweener.
6: We're going to be doing our show up on stage this time, so you're welcome to.
0: So what's up? Is there an interview space?
5: Dude, I got interviewed by the
6: team. We also have events coming up.
0: Really?
6: A fabulous Brickford Coast Belly Dance Festival, September 30th.
2: I'm going to go to the next one.

0: interesting. Oh yes. Hopefully.
1: You recorded it as an MP3?
0: I think it's recording right now. It's recorded in hour 26 right now. It's recording right now.
1: How do you interface with it?
0: All I do is I pop this card out.
1: Oh, all right. Saves it onto a gig drive? Gig
0: this card? Is like a two gig card. Sometimes like 6 hours on two gigs.
1: How much was that?
0: This is like $400. But it's perfect because

Yes. Thanks, y'all. That's nice. That's nice. All right. Thanks for coming out and hanging with us tonight, Friday night. Welcome back. Let's do this. I hope everybody had a good summer. Yeah.

0: Nice. That's dude, that's nice. Thanks for coming out. We're gonna do this.
1: No, no, no, Kate isn't.

0: Yes. See? Pressure's on the rise.
1: Thank you.
0: Yeah.
2: We got to get the sound just right, so bear with us with the changes in between.
0: Can y'all
2: songs.
0: Hear us out there? Is it loud enough? I'm deaf. I can't. Is it loud? Well, show me some love then. Show me some love.

0: Show me some love, girl. I want y'all to make more noise than that. What's up? It's Friday night. Yeah. We gonna keep it popping. We gonna keep it rolling. I love that song, by the way. That's just
1: transformation.
0: Show me some love. What?

This is a waste winder. I represent the youth. I represent the elders. Yes, I. Juice sound, all original. Act like you know. Yeah. Check it out, Vision Quest.

0: That's right. Boom. Thanks, y'all. Thanks.
1: Sonny Bray.
2: That was sick.
1: All right, just calm down.
0: Yo, ladies, please. Stop throwing your panties up here. Please. Can't take it anymore. Sonny Bray, kids. Let's make it.

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That's what I'm talking about. Okay, that was our intro. That was our intro. Now we're gonna hit the main chorus right now. Main chorus.

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We call him C-Note. C-Note over there. Give him some love. C-Note on the bass. Boom, boom. He's kind of shy. He's kind of shy. We like to expose him. He's not really shy. Whoa, what's next? What we got? Oh, K-Star on the keys. What we got? Make it happen.

This is Friday night. 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I need you to be louder than that right now. Oh, that feels good. This next one, I'm sorry.

0: like you know. Yes. Make some noise, Jambalaya. What's up? That's right. Thanks for coming out. You know, we have decided to forego the set break. We will not have a set break tonight because you guys are so excited. We're just gonna keep this going. Keep this going. It's your birthday. It's your birthday. You don't, you, really. How old are you? She just, 26. Wow. 26. 26, oh my goodness. Yeah, you're moving into that mature stage.
1: Maybe.
0: What's your name? Mature is not bad. I'm just mermaid. Or how she said it, mermaid. All right, this next one's for mermaid then. Birthday girl.

You don't throw fucking stickers in my face like that in the middle of a track. Get up here right now. 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All right, let's go, boys.

0: Booyah!
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Yeah, hey, we got CDs. 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Take us all home. Meet this guy on the side of the stage. He's got some CDs for you. CDs. Juice CDs. 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It was a 420 show. It was sick. Let's do it.

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1: 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All you guys had the opportunity to do that right there. She actually did it.
0: Me, me.
1: Me, me. Me, me. Me, me. Yeah, wow, she's cute. Hot.
0: Thank you for the help that I like.
1: Let's go then, little cuz, I mean.

Yes, yes. They say it's a war on drugs, but it's a war on me. What the fuck is that about? All right. Check it out. Check it out. We got a fat track coming for you next. What do we got? Put me on. Put me on. You know what this is about. Let's go.

Yes, yes. I think they love it, crew. We love it too. Who wants a disc? Nobody's throwing money up here, so. I'm just giving them away for free. That's like, that's a business faux pas. It's not making money. But you're so cool, so. This one is, we played Reggae on the River recently. You guys know that venue, Reggae on the River? This is one of my favorite tracks when we played down there. It's called We Take It.

0: Nailed that ending.
1: Make some noise, Jambalaya! Are y'all ready? Are y'all ready? You ready to go home? No.
0: Ha!
1: No.
0: Me either.
1: All right, well, fuck it then. Let's play.

0: That was crazy.
1: I don't know what to say. I mean, I love y'all, I guess. I love, yeah, that was awesome. Because it's a rebel life. I can't help that.

0: Watch yourself out there, see? Yeah. 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He's a spark plug of the band right there. Give it up for Danny. Danny the Monster, we call him. Yes. We just gonna keep it rolling. Y'all like that? Just boom, boom, boom, boom, boom. Like, all right. Where we at? Like, time wise. Looking good.
1: Okay.
0: Yes. Everybody in the club right now, go to the dance floor. Grab your best friend or your

0: Yeah. 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Can I get one for the road? Can I get a whoa whoa for the road?
1: Whoa whoa. Whoa whoa.
0: That's nice. Yes, I.
1: Whoa whoa.
0: That's Jay Bird on the drums right there. Did y'all give him some love? That's Jay Bird on the drums right there.
1: All right, this is where Juice takes a 5-minute break.
2: What?
1: No? All right, never mind.

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Make the most of it. 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
1: Justice.
0: 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It's just us. Nice vibe. Nice vibe. I know what you like. So obviously you weren't here earlier. Obviously you weren't here earlier. We don't repeat songs in one night. You must have been in Everett or something. Tomo or something. Dance hall. Yeah. Maybe you were at Plaza Grill. I don't know.

0: atrás. 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We got a couple more. We got a couple more. A couple more from what I hear. If you guys are really loud, we got a couple more. Go. Don't ask for what you
1: want. This is the last song.
0: What?
1: One more in the clip. So get ready, dance your ass off. 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
0: Lock all the windows. 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

0: 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It's Friday night, ho.
1: It's Friday night, yo.
0: Boom. That's how we do it. Throw your hands up. Thanks for coming and supporting the local music, local artists. 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
1: 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His name is K-Star. His name is Danny the Monster. We got Scotty Irie, Jay Bird on the drums, C-Note on the bass. Together we make juice. 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
0: 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EC Duvet.
2: Never learned the Star Wars line perfectly, but that's what I wanted to do. Get out of there. 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

0: 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We're trying to keep it real, but...
1: Yeah.
0: We want to bring up to the stage the one Ishi Dubé. Once again. Break it out for this man.
2: Yes. Reggae music, people. How you feeling?

0: crew.
1: You know, I mean, you're supposed to leave the stage one more. That's the vision. Thank you. We still have Isha Doobie coming up. We still have Beryl Alexander coming up.
0: Yeah, yeah.
1: We still have Stevie Coacher coming up.
0: Yeah.
1: We're just getting started here.
2: We're partying all night, Jambalaya. You with us? Yeah, you with us? I don't know, man. They don't sound like they're with us.
1: Hey, they're with us.
2: Are you guys with us?
1: I'm going to invite a good buddy of mine on the stage right now.
2: That's what's up.
1: Beryl Alexander. Come join me on the stage, please, my man.
3: Yo, yo, yo.
1: Yeah. Give it up.
3: We got a question for all of you. The question is, what would you do? We're going to tell you the answer. See, baby.

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1: C. Baker, everybody.
0: Next, I got my good buddy, Isha Dubé. Come on, my man.
2: Yes, DJ Gold.

0: me. 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
1: Yes, sir. Okay, Jambalaya Arcata. Are you feeling all right? If you are feeling okay, hold on, Benjamin. Say yeah!

0: Yeah, hold on. I can't sing this song alone. I need your participation. And it don't take much. When I get to the chorus, y'all better throw your hands up in the air.
1: Yes, sir. Run it.

Yeah, time is precious. Snuff artist on the bill, as I would say.

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This is a tune which is a combination between myself, Ishi Doobie, and my good friend Jason. Jason couldn't make it because he's killing it in Italy right now. So make a noise for Jason. Hey! 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

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This next one, there's a video for it on YouTube. You can go check it. Of course, some of you probably already know it. It's called Like Rain. The premise of this song is that you never know what's going to happen next. So enjoy your good times and make it through your hard times. 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

0: Hold on. 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Yeah, a little bit ago, I recorded a song with my man C. Baker.
1: Yeah.
0: Yeah. We're about to drop.

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1: Jew drum.
0: Yeah.
1: Jew drum. Are y'all ready for Stevie Kosher? Are y'all ready for Stevie Kosher? Go ahead. This is Everything's Gonna Be All Right. Yeah. Give it up for Jew Drum.
2: Everything's gonna be all right, no?
1: Hey, we have to think positive.
2: Yeah. Come on. Yeah.
1: A lot of negative thinking going on out there.

0: Yeah, man.
1: Give it up for Stevie Culture. Are you guys ready for Stevie Culture?
0: Yeah, man, Stevie Culture.
1: Big up. My man.
0: Respect.
1: You. So thankful for you here, bro. Get it in.
2: Yes, indeed. Are you feeling good? Wow. Everything's going to be all right. You know what I'm saying? Yeah. Yo, Ishidu, where you there? We're going to run King of Kings. You're

Give it up for my DJ, y'all. 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Yes, indeed. Now, you know what? You know what? I'll check my list because I just have a limited amount of time and I just want to do all the best song. Now, this one is number three, bro. Number three, yeah. And this one is called Whenever I'm Rolling Down the Street, I just like to say hi to the people I meet. You know what I'm saying?

I want to sing so you can believe, because you know I'm about to leave, because it seems I'm lost in my keys, and I don't want to stay tonight. I want to go home and everything is right. So you know I'm a superstar. I can't get home if I don't have my car. So let me put this key back. Give me a minute. Come on. Are we having fun yet? Yeah, man. That's what we like to do, man. Hula Jah, number four. Number four. Number four. You know? Yeah, we love you too, man. We love you.

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Push it little bit and let the music play. I just got something good to say. And this is what I want to say to y'all, you know what I'm saying? And I want you to keep it in your mind. You can never depend on anyone to make you happy, you know what I'm saying? Your joy is your responsibility, you know what I'm saying? So if you sit around and wait for someone to make you happy and you get disappointed, you gotta blame yourself, you know what I'm saying? So that's why I'm saying this. Very low.

0: wanna holla at my crew. This one is for you, Ishidube. You're my brother too, Mr. Beryl Alexander, coming out from way yonder. Miss April May, you know what I say. My brother from Juice, you know we are gonna cruise. When it comes to music, man, you know we can't lose. Joe Murder, this hey. I wanna hear. Stevie Culture, the yonder, take it first. Come give me a clap. Everybody rock. And Stevie Culture, there you up on the microphone. Yeah, give me a beat. Make me rock the sweet. You know, say Stevie Culture, man, me no off with tweet. Your hands and your mouth is the first instrument. Come on, play for me.
1: Hey! 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
0: Come on, play for me. Play for me. Come on, play for me. Come on, play for me. Come on, you be my band. You be my band. You're gonna be my band. Keep it going. I wanna freestyle. Come to Jambalaya, everybody clap. Steve Culture on the microphone a rap. And when I'm on the mic, I ain't talking any crap. People want me stay, they don't want me to stop. Stop it from the bottom and we're reaching to the top. And when we hold the microphone, you know we're non-stop. Half of my head from me, from my head top. Oh, Mr. Jesse, oh come on. Mr. Jesse coming up and playing on the cushion. Yes,

0: up. 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Are you ready for Barrel?
1: Yeah.
0: Come on. Are y'all ready for Barrel? Come on. We have Barrel Alexander. Give it up for Stevie Culture. Give it up for Juice.

Yeah, yo, I give you and tell them say yo. I want me to them say me again, tell them again. Couple already me have a bust up in me plane. Yeah, we chat to me virgin, me have a hill of in me friend. Yeah, me buzz it round the lane and round the bend. Me tell them say me again, tell them again. Couple already me have a bust up in me plane. Chat to me virgin, me have a hill of in me friend. Yeah, me buzz it round the lane and round. Yo.

0: Yes, I.
1: Yes. How you guys doing?
0: It's getting
1: doing
0: crazy.
1: All right? This is every two song
0: doing
1: checking.
0: Fair.
1: Y'all doing good?
0: Nice.
1: All right.
0: Yo, yo, yes. This one is kind of, you know, we like to call it our dance number. So here it comes.

0: That was a
1: yeah. Oh.
0: That was an older song. Now it's getting a little older.
1: Yeah, yo.
0: Not one of our brand newest tunes. Yo. Thank you all very much.
1: Nice vibes tonight.
0: It's nice to be here.
1: Let's run that Drifters track. Yes, yes. Yes, yes, y'all. It's Friday night. I didn't know if y'all noticed.
0: It's Friday night.

0: Yes, my name is Ishi Doobie. Thank you so much. Juice, make some noise for the musicians.
1: Sounds so sweet. Enough respect.
0: Yes, bless up.
1: Give it up for the man they call Ishi over there. Vocalist extraordinaire. Yes.
2: Yeah. All right. Ishi Doobie.
1: If you didn't know, now you know. With the Juice Crew.
2: Ishi Doobie in the plates.
1: My name is Mo Chill. They call him Gideon. They call this man here on the percussion. We call him Scott. Scott, the not dreadlock. We call him King Froggy on the bass. Make some noise. I don't hear y'all clapping. Make some noise. All right, the man behind the kit. We call him Jay Bird. Guitar right here. Guitar. We got Massive Dreadlock on the guitar. Make some noise for him. On the keyboards over here, we got the man they call K-Star. Everybody say K-Star.
2: K-Star.
1: Say K-Star.
2: K-Star.
1: We love you. Yeah, he needs that extra reinforcement. He really does. All right, Master Gas, yo.
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1: This next one is just a no-name, but, we like it still.
2: We're still working. 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
3: Boom, boom.
0: That's what we'll call it. We'll call it boom, boom.
2: So we got this little electronic drum kit thing back here, and it's cool because
3: he's just yeah, man.
0: Boom.

0: Yes.
1: All right. 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You can get the CD over there. Have a blessed and wonderful weekend.
2: Give it up.
1: And big up to all the volunteers and everybody.
2: Give it up. Give it up. Enough respect. Enough respect. Come on, man. Yeah, yeah. Come on. Respect the youth.

0: Respect. 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
1: Thanks, y'all. 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All right. Shit. That was fun. Y'all fun tonight.

0: just start with them.
1: That is something new. Gamble. If we're gonna work on something new, let's work on what we're working on. Cause
0: exactly.
1: Otherwise, let's play something that we've already played before.
0: Exactly.
1: That's not new.
0: I think we should play something we're gonna play for the show, but that's new. There's another word. We don't want to start a new, brand new. But we want to start a new jam that we haven't practiced enough. Obviously, we play a lot of jam. In fact, I got these lyrics. I'm like, it's like the Sally. Wanted it in the alley. Lyrics. I wanted to expand upon.
2: Behind the alley.
3: The drinks and the
2: donuts. I like
3: to
2: expand upon.
4: Our last call.

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We gonna get this whole semester started, right? Yeah.

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That was fresh, man. No, just kidding. I don't remember. I guess you didn't even have a verse on that. That's a fucked up song.

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1: Big up our crew.
0: Thanks and praises for the family.
1: Big up the NorCal Master, too. From San Diego to Humboldt County, we represent the
2: whole. You are. Beautiful thing. Because we have a world premiere. Did you hear that? It's a world premiere. Yes, man. First time in the whole wide world. People are going to be delighted with this music. This is a new artist. It's from Humboldt County. I didn't see it. What I said is from Humboldt County. That's kind of awesome. I said it's from Humboldt County, man. What's up? Yes. People, are you ready for some cool reggae music made right here? Put your hands together. Aishi Dube and Masakana. Give it up. Reggae on the river.

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I want you live it up in, you know, Reggae on the River, California. Yeah! Run it!

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Big up, the name is Winstrong, aka Soul Rebel, you know? New album coming out, Eye of the Storm. I want you to big up all the upcoming artists, you know? You don't know how to go already. The new artists, it's about time right now. Yes. 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Masagana.

Yes. Right now, we got to move things along quickly. So we're going to do one called Stand Firm. 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Yeah.

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And before we get into it, I want to let y'all know that right here on Reggae on the River, I'm dropping my debut album right now after we play at the merch booth. It will be available. I can sign them and everything. So bless up. I want to thank each and every one of you guys, each and every one of you guys, for making this possible, because it's a dream of mine for a long, long, long time, right? Give thanks. 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

0: Yes. 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My name is Ishi Dilby. You can get the CD over there. Have a blessed and wonderful weekend.
1: Give it up.
0: And big up to all the volunteers and everybody.
1: Give it up. Give it up. Enough respect. Enough respect. Come on, man. Yeah, yeah. Come on. Respect the youth. Yeah. Ishi Dilby. Ishi Dilby. Alamo County. Come on. Woo! Bo, bo, bo, bo! Rockin'! Yeah, man. I get emotional, man. You have to forgive me. It's so beautiful to see the youth, man. The seed that grows. And look what happened. Yeah? Selassie I is ever present everywhere you go, man. The Rasta man is there. Because Selassie I is everywhere. So enough respect to the youth.
2: Enough respect. Juice crew watching you.

0: Juicy.
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2: No introduction.

0: Yes. 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What's happening? What's happening, Arcata? Jambalaya? Yeah. We can rock a party.
1: Yeah.
0: We're going to get this thing popping off in a second.

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We can't help that. Thanks for coming out. Yeah, we got a twin bills tonight. Rashawn coming out later for y'all. It's going to be nice. It's going to be real nice. Let's do this. Boom. Yeah.

Yeah. Yeah. Y'all feeling that tonight? What's up, Jambalaya? Yeah. It's getting hot. It's getting hot in here. Yeah.

Yeah. That's how we do it, right there. That's for you. Nice. Let's do this. I think they'll like it.

Put them up now. Yeah. Nice, nice, y'all. Yeah, we're gonna keep rolling. We're gonna keep rolling this. We only got a little bit of time. You with us, right? Yeah. Look, cuz. This one's for you. Respect the game, and the game will respect you back. I always told you that. Check it out.

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Thanks for rocking with us. We're going to keep it popping. Let them know. 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

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Y'all ain't mad at us. We got Rashawn coming later. You know, we don't respect. 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

0: You think it's a joke, huh? Oh, you just now feeling that?
1: I feel.
0: I'm sorry, that's an addiction of mine. Sorry. Bring my personal problems on the stage like that. Yes, you know, thanks for riding with us tonight. Riding with us tonight. Let's do this, crew. Yo.

0: Yo.
1: Like it.
0: Yeah. It's getting crazy upon the front line. It's getting crazy upon the front line. It's getting crazy upon the front line. Watch your back, watch your back, watch your back. Boom.
2: It's true.
0: It's true. Check it out. Check it out. Let's do it. Here we come. Live and direct. Juice sound for you. Instant classic. Maybe not. It's another instant classic. You know we're gonna get a little drastic. Juicy, juicy, gotta have it.

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Yes, yes, y'all. Are you ready for this? Are you ready for this? Damn. That sucks. It was good. Yo.

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Thanks for coming out and representing the Juice Crew, Humboldt County. This is it for us. Hang out. Rashawn's gonna lay it down for you, man. It's gonna be a special treat. Check it out. Boom. No. Y'all don't blame us for going out on a high note, do you?

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0: Nice.
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0: Oh yeah, man.

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Cause I'm an ace to the UMC. Yeah. Thanks, y'all. Hey, ladies, make some noise. Killer Clay over here on the vocals. Rebel.

0: So, this intro is out on the CD.
1: Okay.
0: So that's, I just want to go over it real quick. Because when you guys are practicing amongst yourselves, you'll be able to. Huh? Oh, I got plenty of your
2: organ. Still feeding back.
0: Do you want me to go?

0: Yeah.
1: Boom, boom. Yeah. Juicy.
0: Yeah. Cottonmouth, hold on.
2: Crush up like some.
0: It's getting wild, yo. Y'all like that? Y'all like that? Make some noise.
1: Right, all right.
0: Fresh
1: yeah.
0: off the presses. It's so refined. Let's do it.
1: Let's do it. All right.
2: It's like this.
0: You guys want more? They trying to get rid of us.

Out there with other people, you know.

0: night, night, night.
1: Good night.
0: Yeah, yeah. Sorry, Scotty. Boom, boom. Sorry, Scotty. I. What do we got?
1: All right, all right. Thanks for coming out tonight, everybody. Just getting ready. Just getting warmed up.
0: All right, I like this track. All right, here we go. This one's for everybody in the world. We love it.
1: Everybody.
0: Let me know. Let me know what you think. Let me know what you think. Let's go, crew. Boom, boom.

0: Yeah!
1: Check, check, check, one, two, Chihuahua.

0: you very much.
1: Yes, y'all. We just gonna keep it rocking.
0: We gonna play some more music for you. Thank you very much. This one's called Topper Topper.
1: Topper Topper.
0: We should now draw the lovely
1: Don't
0: ladies.
1: Don't you know that?
0: All right, run the track.
2: People come closer and dance, y'all.
1: Yeah, yeah, this is Topper Topper. This is for all the ladies out there tonight.
3: In case you didn't know.
1: This is for all the ladies out there, the Topper Topper ladies.
0: Not yeah, to... yeah. And for the guys, yeah.
1: For the guys too, but...
0: Too. But so damn. Anyway, run the track.
1: Yeah.
0: Run the track. My friends, this one is a rhythm that we love. It's called the Martial Arts Rhythm. We wrote our own song on this one. We want you to check
1: nice.
0: It out. It's actually an old song we've been playing for a while. But, you know.

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Make some noise if you're a top of topper out there.

0: I got is level.
1: I got levels now, and it's on recording, so as long as the power doesn't go out, I'm sure it won't. Then you don't have to touch anything, really. There's an input level here. It's not automatic. And I have it on the level meter right now.
2: Cool.
1: See, there's a red light on. If you hit display, it shows you how much is recorded, how much is remaining, 5 hours. And then the level meter's there. I'll leave it running, and I'll leave it on the level meter. If you guys look at it, just make sure it's not peeking out.
2: Look at that again. 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It just dropped the level.
1: It went low. 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It didn't cut it out all the way.

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0: Thanks, y'all.
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0: Thanks for the vibes.
1: Love the vibes. Love the vibes.
2: Are we done?
0: I guess we got a couple more. 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

ça. 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
1: From Aleganja.
2: Aha.
1: Let's do this.
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1: DJ, turn it up. 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Have a little pride in yourself, truth be told, you can't count on no one else. 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

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DJ, DJ, turn it up. Yeah, DJ, turn it up. What? DJ, yo, turn it up. I guess that's me. Y'all rock it out, rock it out. Yo, yo, give me some energy, give me some energy, give me some energy, yes, I'm liking that, huh.

It's so crucial, this life that we live. Every day, yes, and I try to give. And then trying to create a little difference and make a difference. Do what you can to take a stand. Original stand, said you know, unified man. We gotta do what's right, man. Said I said we can't criticize, man. I did a DJ, DJ, turn it up, y'all. DJ, DJ, DJ, turn it up. DJ, DJ, DJ, turn it up, y'all. DJ, DJ, DJ, turn it up, y'all.

Yes, yes, yo. Give me drums and bass, yo. You know what I mean. One more stretch, one more stretch. Drums and bass. Rhythm. One more stretch, one more stretch.

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Divi Divi DJ, Divi Divi DJ, DJ, turn it up. Yeah, when I come to the club, I just wanna dance, just wanna make stands. That's what I do when I come in the club, yo. 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

0: Trust in me, cause I just tested. 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
1: We didn't plan it. Pom,
0: pom. And we didn't plan it.
1: Yeah.
0: But the 90 was so good.
1: The 90 was so good.
0: I stuck it right in and I forgot my hood. Another
1: instant classic.
0: Instant classic.
1: Another
0: to slap your ass to.
1: Another
0: juice inception.
2: Hand me the vibrator, I'll be first to hit the switch.
0: Can't follow that for some reason. Right now. The wrong thing was gonna come out.
1: Before I look back.

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2: Jaws.
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0: 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I like that.
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0: I wasn't hitting it right, but that was fat. Got a big truck, and you fill it up.

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I feel like I'm just riding 101 north. 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

0: me emotions. 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
1: I'll see you guys later. All right. Jameson's, is that what the night calls for?

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1: 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He's happy. He's happy. Is everybody happy?
2: Yes, Dad.
1: Boy, you guys sound really damn depressed out there.
2: Make a joyful noise.
1: Come on, here we go. Let me hear it. All right, now I'm going to come out there and I'm going to give everybody a wedgie if they don't, like, perk it up here.
3: Yeah.
1: Woo! Come on now. I hope you guys like to dance because this is some really good dance music you're about to hear. So, it just happens to be 420. Oh, how'd that happen? Hey, let me introduce you to Ishidubi and Masagana.

In the Bible, it said that God created man and woman in the likeness of himself, which is a beautiful thing. So let us all stand in the likeness of God. 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

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Yeah, big up Ishi Doobie and his dad, Mark and Mom. Yeah, the fire department. 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

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B-I-B-B-L-E, you know? 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Yeah? That's your instructions for reading. 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

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Yes, Master Ghana, you're beautiful. 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

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You know what I'm saying? 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

out to my crew. 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

mother. 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What? Let off some shots.

one, two. 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Yeah. 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I said only moments away. Yeah. I said only moments away. Reggae music, hip-hop music, and dancehall music with the one and only Juice Crew alongside David Gideon and Mochi. With special guest Ishidobe. Yeah! 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
1: Cool, so that's just recording right there.
2: 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Okay.
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1: Call it right now.
0: Here, just crack this one, just in case I got the other one in my pocket.
1: So you can crack this dome out during the middle.
0: Okay, all right.
1: We got two more.
0: Sound check ones like?
1: We got two more songs.
0: It's right instrumentals?
1: Yeah.
0: Okay. Yeah, just let me know if I'm like overdoing it, you know, I don't want to overdo it, you know?
1: Okay. Thank you.
2: Taylor?
3: Taylor.

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This one is called prayer, and it tells you, even if only for a moment, let your soul be free.

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Yeah. This next one is called Reggae Music.

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0: Can you feel him in your soul? 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
1: Yeah.

0: I've had it for like the last like 3 or 4 gigs. No, I got it before reggae on the river. But it does sound like a deep throw bass for a little. Oh, that's the your organs. Super nice. Well, this is the organ synthesizer, and so it's just the lower draw bars on it. It happens to be that I think it's a really pure sine wave. And so like, what makes that, you know, it just hunts so smoothly. It's just like a super even like sine wave, basically. Like, I think you could probably reproduce it if you, just to go like real simple synthesis, like real simple sine wave synthesis and stuff. But it's a couple, it's supposed to be like a couple of the draw bars.
1: The one that I had with mine was that. Do do do do do do do do do do. You know, is there a line for that? No, that's real rock.
0: So. All right, well, we can do
1: real rock.
0: Now it sound like.
1: I was playing.
0: All those bass lines are so similar. Matter. Yeah.
1: Love to get to you. Yeah.
0: And the horn line doesn't jump out, but I bet you there is one that is more like a.
1: System is catch a fire.
0: I think it's got the kind of horns like rhythm pattern, where it's just like.
1: Yeah, you could always play just a one chord, trumpet note, you know,
0: right,
1: on the
0: exactly.
1: One. I love that. Just a little.
0: That's what I kind of remember in my head that it's got in it.

0: of my soul. How you feeling? Everybody stay warm.
1: All right. Are y'all still with us? Y'all still with us?
0: It's a bit windy.
1: Y'all want one more? Y'all want one more?
0: Keep your heat. All right. Heat it.
1: We gonna keep the heat. We gonna keep the
0: hot.
1: We gonna mash the gas. We gonna keep the heat on. We gonna keep the heat on.
0: All the way. Pedal to the metal, baby.
1: All right.
0: We got you.

0: you have to ask?
1: No, I don't think so.
0: Do you have to ask?

I like it. I said I like that shit. I like it. I said I like that shit. I like it. I said, hey, I want the crowd to sing. I say I like it. I said I like that shit. I said I like it. Jump in the ride, mash the gas. System pumped up, turn it up to full blast. I got the twine sack and I got the hash. A blunt or a zag, do you have to ask? Jump in the ride, mash

0: we just believe. 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I got the Quantzac and I got the hash. 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A blunt or a zag, do you have to ask? 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
1: Do you have to ask?
0: No, a blunt or a zag? No, I don't think so. Do you have to ask?
2: Yeah.
0: Ah. Y'all like that one?
2: Yes.
0: All right.

0: you guys feeling today? Big up, the name is Winstrong, aka Soul Rebel, you know? New album coming out, Eye of the Storm. I want you to big up all the upcoming artists, you know? You don't know how to go already. The new artists, it's about time right now. Yes. Well, we give thanks for life, you know? Massa Ghana.
1: Well, it's a microphone and you got two mics in it to record it.
2: Oh, it's your recording device.
1: Yeah. Record these little flashcards so I can just pop it out.

0: I can stick it in my computer. I don't have to transfer anything.
1: Like a couple gigs or whatever?
0: One gig on this, but I can get a couple gigs.

shout out to Utah Sun Nation. We all got merchandise for sale over there in the booth, so y'all gotta check it. Rocket my selector.

This tune is called All We Need Is Love on God's Green Earth. Cause I said all we need is love in order to survive this idiot. Cause if we don't love ourselves, then love somebody else. We can't survive in this world.

This one is coming off the new album called Channel Home. See, we get a short time with it, so be with the rest of all. Selassie and Almighty. Let it go.

go to sleep with the lights off, the TV off, the music off, everything off. That's not me. I gotta have my alarm clock radio on playing some kind of music before I go to sleep. Because in your life, everything you do, there's music in it. When you walk, when you, when you make a footstep, you go ch ch ch ch ch ch. So walk and ch ch ch ch. When you cook the bread, they might be rolling. Then I'm like ding ding ding ding ding ding ding ding. It's cool, you know? So everything in life is music, you know? So even when the cop crow in the morning, it crows at a certain time. It crows at a frequency and with a frequency. So that's why everything to I, even when the breeze blow on the tree needs your shh. It's like a shame, man. That's why I say, wake me up in the morning, man. Put me to sleep. Put me in meditation. I'm so deep. The notes are in my ears. Sounds so sweet. I hear on the radio, even in my car, I'm gonna use them.

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I forever listen to you, never ever give you up. 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And I think it's not the same. I will be in myself if I don't hear it time and time again. If I don't.

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And then you get a cool again. 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Get some noise for the source, man. 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I mean, the kingdom just come together and work at it. So give thanks for your strength. I say, I said it first, you know? We are my Rastafari. That's it, man. 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

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What is your name? Herbs T. Herbs Bread. Herbs Juice. Herbs Cake. Herbs Cookie. 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So many things. See, he is a body, it's an herb to it. The cook with it like spices. But some inconsiderate, as in not being inconsiderate of what trampled on the earth for I and I. They're inconsiderate. So me, in my considerate self, being inconsiderate, I'm just giving thanks for this thing called the earth, which I give I and I, to drive forward, I drive. The policeman said, I teach you what is this? I said, officer, can you mind your business? The doctor come ask me, attitude, what is this? I said, isn't that what you use? To cure the people's sickness. My son come ask me, doctor, what is this? I said, sir, it's a piece of the cannabis. 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
1: Attitude wakes up with the cannabis. 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

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Yeah, man. 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Rastafari is the Almighty, we don't know how to scream and shout for the East, West, North, and South. We don't care what matter about Rastafari rules are about. See? Yeah, man, we do give thanks for the life and the energy that you have bringing forward, you know? Rastafari loves you all the time. He loves you, last year first. Yeah, man, freedom from their mental slavery, freedom from their condition, their pain, and the people, you know? All over this nation, all over this earth, you know? Rastafari, man. Let's go. Love life. 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We have to be.

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Now give up, I'll be keeping on to the bed. I'm going to have to change it to the world. I'm for the cheap of life and poverty. 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

here. 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

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Ready? Love, life, show love, and don't give up. Love, life, show, love, don't give up. Love, life, show, love, don't give up. Okay, they got it, and they went up there. They went up there.

But it's a time I will be gentle, so I am there to be king.

out the new video on YouTube, MySpace Plus Attitude. The new video called Channel Home, okay? Keep out of my illusion. The whole vibes, good vibes, and great vibes, you know? Listen, I will never grow out of Babylon, my home. Cause I'm in rooms in a Babylon house. I'm restricted to the room. Can't cook in the kitchen cause the pot I call the kids in the room. I'm cooking just fine, yeah. And I'm proud to be black. Babylon, God, cause it's too evil. Looks like they do not give a damn. Everything they do is hurting people. Babylon, they're too regardless, neglectful, and careless. I'm observant, blind, and reckless. Moving like them endless. In the medium, they're too far gone. They're too far gone. In this digging, I'm chatting on. Me no want to live a Babylon no more.

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I don't think you heard me. Can I tell you what I'm saying? And I'm happy that when I wake up, I can thank you, Lord. Thank you, I'm doing fine. Just gotta stop this, stop it, stop it. Can I tell you what I'm saying? Who is? Just like, nothing else. And I'm happy that when I wake up, I can thank you, Lord. Thank you, I'm doing fine. I just got a little stress on my mind. Trying to figure out how my youth's gonna be terminated. I don't want to resort to a life of crime, cause that's what they push us to do all the time. That's more reason why Babylon ain't my home, and I'm leaving Rome. 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

0: shackles and chains off my feet. 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I'm trying to move.
1: Come get it, alright?
0: See?
1: Yeah, man, come. Yeah, man. See, I just want water, vegetables.

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But listen to me. You see me? I don't mind no ladies, no drink. 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Pick up the T-Pain anyway. 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Or five drinks? 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But guess what I'm gonna do? That's what I'm gonna do. Come here, Rodney. You're cool. You're not cool. You're not cool. You know what I said, man? Listen. Shh, shh, shh. Ryan, Rodney, what's your name? Let me talk to you. Rodney was clear. So I'm not into you. You know me. What's your name? Let me talk to you. Let me. Rodney was flipped. I'm at it. You know me.

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1: Lion Pimp album coming out this fall. Don't copy it from your friend. Buy the album. Support Lion Pimp. Buy the album. We went over, we don't have no time. We can't do one more, but check it out. Tomorrow night, 2 p.m. right here on the
2: plaza.
1: Right here on the plaza, we got Ishi Doobie. There may be a guest appearance from Ross Attitude, you never know. So don't miss it, right here. We're gonna have to ask you right now,
0: if you come on out,
1: but we're in over time, so everyone's gotta make their way to the door right now, so that we can do this again. Make your way to the door. Don't forget, stop by 2 o'clock, Ishi Doobie on the plaza. And don't miss also tomorrow night, if you're down at Soho, Ishi Doobie performing at the Teal Community Center. This is a benefit for the Great Collective. We're gonna get a mic, sorry.
0: If it's for tonight, the gods are coming, fancy things. See the huge jack that you see, the blessing you bring. If it's for tonight, just keep your mind and keep your tears. Make the joyful noise, all your plans, help the children sing. It's easier.
1: Yeah, we also want to pick up Universal House Entertainment. We got Ross Attitude album dropping this fall. We got Ishi Doobie Mind Camp album dropping this fall. Don't miss it. This is all proud of the whole county. Don't miss it. Thank you. Please make your way towards the door. Ladies and gentlemen, if you're not part of the band, please make your way to the door. We let you guys go all the time, and now we're gonna make sure that everyone is clear. We got one thing to spare this entire room. So help us out, make your way to the door. Everybody, there's a peace out out here. Can't wait to go.
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4: 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Yeah.
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1: 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So run, Ting Toots.
0: Is he here?
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0: 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Yeah? 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We'll be right back with some more music, y'all.
1: You never know. 9-7.

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Don't do that. Don't do that. You're gonna get hurt. You're gonna get hurt. This is just a serious, this is like a war zone up here.

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Bang the cut, bang the cut, bang the cut, and we say what's up, bang the cut, bang the cut, bang the cut, and I say what's up, bang the cut. 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
1: Yeah.
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2: 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Jam number five. Hey, son. 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

Yeah, that's right. 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Yeah. We feeling good tonight. This is the, we gonna, you know, this is the part of the show where we just like bring it home. You know what I mean? Everybody's feeling hype. You know what we saying? Now we just gonna just, just, you know, just bring it home. All right?

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We're going to have a good time tonight.

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You guys having a good time?